With 98.3, remarkable sax work from a great performer. That's Warren Hill and If Your Man Doesn't Treat You Right. And also Stone Soul Picnic, a terrific reimagination of the old Fifth Dimension hit from Billy Childs and Friends. It's 5:37 on this August 6th. Let's take a moment and scan the celebrity birthday list, which begins with Jerry the Dentist, the neighbor on the Bob Newhart Show. We're talking Peter Bonners, who is 88 today. Soap star Louise Sorrell from Days of Our Lives is 86. Carol Pope from Toronto's Rough Trade is 80 today. Dorian Harewood is 76. Catherine Hicks from Seventh Heaven is 75. Randy DeBarge from The DeBarge Group is 68. Actress Michelle Yeoh from Crouching Tiger, Hidden Dragon is 64. Canadian actor Jeremy Ratchford from Cold Case is 61. Writer-director M. Night Shyamalan, who has made a lot of really spooky movies, including The Sixth Sense, is 56 today. Ginger Spice, Jerry Halliwell Horner is 54. Jason O'Mara from Life on Mars is also 54 today. Vera Farmiga from Up in the Air is 53. The Handmaid's Tale Ever Carradine is 52. Soleil Moon Frye, who began her career as Punky Brewster and then went on to Sabrina the Teenage Witch, Soleil is 50 today. Melissa George from Grey's Anatomy is also 50. Leslie Odom Jr. is 45. Ontario

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Wave 98.3, a couple of very talented guitar players, Rob Tardick and Steve Oliver, and One World, and a fun tune from Charlie Puth and Meghan Trainor from a couple of years ago called Marvin Gaye. It's 5:48, time to step aside and make way for Gary James. Gary and the Night all set to roll out a ton of terrific tunes for what's planned. Looks like a pretty nice Thursday night. Sunset tonight at 8:44. Gary's got you covered with just the right music. But a couple more from me, Gary, before you get your turn, big guy, including this classic from Santana. Gary's next. Have a great night.

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Welcome to your first Thursday night of August. I'm Gary James, and this is new stuff from Steven Sanchez. 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

Vancouver's coolest vibe, Wave 98.3, and such a cool duet version of Where Is the Love, first done by Roberta Flack and Donny Hathaway. That's done by Phil Perry and Shantae Moore. So good together. Gary James together with you for your Thursday night. New stuff from Special Effects coming up. We're going to hear from Mindy Hebert, Stevie Wonder, and now David Benoit on Wave 98.3.

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Jonathan Butler, make room for me. Absolutely. Make room, everybody. This Friday night, you can join us. 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

Jan Arden on Wave 98.3 in the night show. Misty blue. We had some beautiful blue skies this week, but some of that local smoke is in the area. It will be here tonight. Clear skies tonight, but hazy local smoke this evening. Later, clearing in the morning and some local smoke becoming hazy in the morning. Tomorrow's high will be 28, except 32 inland. Here's Mindy Hebert. 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

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And the sun setting a little earlier, sets around 8:45 for tonight. 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

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Coming up, Katie Lang with a summer song for us. We're going to hear from Kayla Waters, daughter Kim Waters, who is on the Dave Koz radio show this weekend. Warren Hill, too. 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

for the summertime, the summer 2026 for the Wave 98.3, Katie Lang, and that summer fling. Gary the Knight, here's Kayla Waters, her new one, Bountiful, on Wave 98.3.

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He is our live on location guy. He is our dude. He is the guy to go to when we need him. It's Dino. He'll be broadcasting live this weekend, this Sunday, from the Harmony Arts Festival in West Vancouver. Always a great time. Watch for the man himself, Dino, this weekend with Wave 98.3.

Hey folks, this is Canadian singer-songwriter Chris Smith, and here is my new single, Earth Is Me. This is off my new album, One World, and it's a track I wrote with my great friend and collaborator, Don Brightup. It's about our relationship with this amazing planet. I am the Earth, and Earth is me on Wave 98.3.

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I'm Gary James, and here are some smooth legends for you. 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

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It's next weekend. 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Coco Jaffro and Karma Sounds. We'll have these two great local Canadian artists on one bill. It's next weekend, August 16th, Rocky Point Park in Port Moody with Wave 98.3.

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Nearly Neil just performed the other night. 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

That's Melody Gardot, who will comfort me. She is aboard the Chris Bode at C3 Cruise. And one of our listeners won the grand prize, the cruise from L.A. to Vancouver. And when Chris arrives in September here in Vancouver, in the port, he'll be live at the Chan Center at the UBC September 25th. 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

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Teddy Swims this fall, Herb Albert and Bruno Mars for the fifth and final night at BC Place. 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

Music still to come to take us away. The OJs are on the way. Kenny G for your evening. Molly Johnson, her new track, and she'll talk about it coming up. First, Two Hearts, new from Lindsay Webster on Wave 98.3.

after a tour overseas with shows at the Jakarta Jazz Festival in Indonesia. Dave Koz, he performed with his band, and Evan Taylor, who we play here in Wave 98.3, his new song. They were all together as part of Dave Koz and the Summer Horns. They just came back for some live shows in China. Wow. Dave Koz radio show here with the stars every weekend. Saturday mornings at 8, Sunday nights at around, 6 o'clock. This weekend, he'll welcome Kim Waters to the show.

Hi, I'm Canadian singer-songwriter Molly Johnson. I really hope you love my new release, Holiday, on Wave 98.3. We had so much fun making this record, so I really hope you enjoy. Thanks.

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I'm Gary. 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

0: Well, we did it. We made it to Friday. That was Rob Tardik, Dave Cause with Be Positive on Wave 98.3, Vancouver's coolest vibe.
1: Hold on, big finish.
0: And we just hit 5:30 on the coast. I'm Tara Jean. We're hearing this morning so many things here, but one thing I want to celebrate is the missing hiker on Vancouver Island who was found safe yesterday. I don't know if you were following that story. I definitely had my eyeballs on it. I'm from the island. A lot of my family is there. A lot of my family hikes over on the island. So I started to poke around. What trail was this person on? Like, how safe is it? Calling out my aunt. Are you there? Are you all right? And just the news that this missing hiker was found on Vancouver Island is something to celebrate. I'm going to have the full story and all the details for you at the top of the hour. And it is quite a tale. Meanwhile, can I handle the soundtrack to your morning?

That was Niels with 9 to 5. And it's Wave 98.3, Vancouver's coolest vibe. I'm TJ with your forecast. So I'm going to take us right well into next week with this one. So right now we're dealing with a hazy morning. I think we're going to really see that once the sun comes up. Well, she's almost there. Highs today between 23 and 28. The humidity could be as warm as 33 inland, which honestly is very close to what today or what yesterday felt like. Saturday, another hot and humid day. And then for next week, and I'm sure the forecast will shape up a little bit more specific. We know it will. But as of this point, Sunday through Thursday of next week, pretty plain forecast with sunshine and highs around 23 or 24. Are you a fan of Gino Vannelli? Same, same. 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And right now at 555 West Georgia, waking up to 16.

3 for our Friday. That was Carly Simon. You knew that, though. You knew that, though, didn't you? Felt a little redundant. Hey, 550 on the coast. I'm Tara Jean, and downtown businesses are starting to reflect a little more on the World Cup and how it impacted their businesses. Most of them, especially if they were closer to the action downtown, they say it was the most successful stretch of weeks they've ever had. Not everyone. But others, especially bars and restaurants that are, you know, away from the downtown action, some of those saw a loss in customers and, unfortunately, money. But here we have the Granville pedestrian-only zone, the Granville Entertainment District, still hopping through the Labor Day long weekend. That decision to extend it, kind of cool, hearing especially for the fireworks. Some of those business owners and people just hanging out there, like my daughter, said that it actually felt a lot like the World Cup, which is super cool when we can bring out people like that and have a place to gather, have fun, like a regular city, kind of like what, like Europe does? Oh my gosh. Remember when we used to be called No Fun City? I really do feel like we've ditched that. Hey, the Granville Pedestrian Only Zone, the Granville Entertainment District, it will remain car free through the Labor Day long weekend. There's Morrissey on the way. Good morning.

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1: Great news about the Belcarra fire to report. This and more making waves on the West Coast, and it's being held. This is thanks to buckets and buckets of water dropping on the fire from above over the last couple days here. BC Wildfire Service says that crews are going to be on the scene all weekend, making sure they put it out all together. The Belcarra fire burning, well, just kind of north of Port Moody there. The cause hasn't been determined yet in the sense of they haven't confirmed it, but it very well could be human or connected to some fallen BC Hydro power lines that were found in the area. From Vancouver Island, this is the story I love too. A missing hiker's been found. He was from the Comox Valley and hiking in some pretty difficult alpine terrain. This is in Strathcona Park. He was an inexperienced hiker, unprepared, and wound up lost for 3 days. Search and rescue crews actually found him, this is wild, about three quarters of the way up a super steep cliff that he'd tried to climb down. Meanwhile, some breaking economic news. This just came in hot, actually, and it's positive. Last month, Canada added 75,000 new jobs, and that drops our unemployment rate to its lowest level in 2 years to just 6.4%. Let's keep that up, eh? Or keep it down. In sports, Whitecaps are at BC Place tonight. BC Lions celebrate FamFest tomorrow at BC Place. Also with FamFest, I'm going to throw in, tickets are just $19 each. And if you save those tickets, they're going to be worth 1 weekday entrance into this year's PNE. The fair opens on the 22nd, by the way. And for your Friday night fun, may we recommend the Shipyards Night Market. The Wave's going to be there tonight to say hello, give away Wave swag, and enjoy just live music, great company. It's a really cool event. The Shipyards Night Market is free at the foot of Lonsdale in North Van. And finally, our Wave weather forecast. All right, let's dig in here. The smoke really settled in yesterday. We're still under a yellow air quality warning this morning. I could definitely smell it on my way into work this morning, almost to the point where you feel like you're tasting it. So hazy this morning for sure. Otherwise, sunny and humid. Kind of the same temperature as yesterday, high at 23 at the water and 28 inland. Right now at 5:55.

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1: All right, round up. Who's got weekend travel plans? If you're heading out of the city, here's a few things of note. Number one, happening right now at the Tawasin Ferry Terminal. Now's the time to dive in. Even though there's a solid 2 sailing wait from Tawasin to Swartz Bay and Tawasin to Duke Point, if today is anything worse than yesterday, that'll be, I don't know about a record breaker, but yesterday before I even clocked off at 10, there were 6 sailing waits from Tawasin to Duke Point and Tawasin over to Victoria. So very busy timing there. We also have just, I guess, a word of advice for if you're traveling in the southern interior. Some of the highways, actually, because of nearby wildfires, you're going to find that there's signs that say no stopping. So make sure that you listen. Make sure you're prepared in your car in case you get stuck somewhere. Water, maybe some, you know, non-perishable food items, just in case you want to be serious about your well-being and whoever's in your car. Highway 1, though, man, there's no getting through there. It's still closed through the Fraser Canyon as we deal with a couple of the biggest fires in our province, and still wishing all the crews the biggest of luck today and through the weekend. And of course, we celebrated at the top of the hour that the Belcarra fire close to us here in the city is now being held. Great to hear. Hey, it's 6:12 on the coast, and coming up, the next song we're going to hear is an artist that you could see this summer at the PNE.
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0: Did I ever tell you the story about the time a CF Snowbirds pilot hit on me? No?
1: Ooh, let me tell you.
0: It's TJ on the wave. So a couple years ago, actually more than a couple years ago, about 8 years ago, I had the pleasure and privilege of going up and doing a flyby, doing some flight on board a CF Snowbirds jet with one of the pilots. And I got to know a bunch of them that day. And it really was an emotional day for me, as you can imagine, being up like that, going so fast. We did an emotional sort of flyover Victoria, even though we were coming from the Abbotsford Air Show over Victoria, because there was a vet that had just passed away. We did a flyby over the widow's home with the family in the backyard. And I told that story on the show yesterday, but I left out the part about one of the pilots hitting on me during my time in the air, which was like kind of cute, but I was married. So I'm like, dude, just back off with your shenanigans. So yeah, took that energy home to my husband, but still, it was a real treat for me. Abbotsford Air Show back this weekend, and so are the CF Snowbirds. And if you want to take advantage of one of your final opportunities to see them ever, the Abbotsford Air Show is that, because this is their farewell tour. And if you miss them in the Fraser Valley, I'll throw out that the CF Snowbirds, their final BC tour, it's actually going to wrap up on the 12th of August next week in White Rock. Here's Stevie Wonder on the wave. Thanks for letting me do a little story time. My husband's way cuter than me.

a sweet little tune there, hey? From Gabriel Mark Hasselback, Bob Baldwin, Chill It Will. And it's Wave 98.3, Vancouver's coolest vibe. Here's what's making waves on the West Coast. Wildfire news. Shall we crack into it? So top line this morning, things have improved since yesterday in the sense of no new fires sparked in the last 24 hours. And we're down to 103 total fires from 112 yesterday. But let's not get ahead of ourselves. We have still nearly 50 out of control fires. And now let's spin to the positive side. Yeah. More of it. Belcarra being held. That fire sparked a couple days ago and definitely sparked some fear for those of us in Metro Vancouver. Great to hear it's being held. In the interior, still dealing with that Highway 1 closure through the Fraser Canyon with two of the biggest fires in our province. And of course, just a lot of positive thoughts and energy towards the thousands of people who have been forced from their homes and in many cases left behind homes that are damaged or destroyed. In sports, busy weekend at BC Place. Tonight, the Caps. Saturday, the Lions for FamFest. And then for more fun this weekend, tonight actually, catch the Wave at the Shipyard's Night Market. Man, we love that place. It's in North Vancouver, right at the foot of Lonsdale. We're going to be giving away tonight Wave collectibles like the Summer 2026 Wave water bottles and, ooh, gift certificates to Provence Marinaside. It's a lovely French restaurant on the water in Yaletown. And finally, our Wave weather forecast. So hot, hazy, and humid today. It's going to be 23 at the water and 28 inland. But again, yeah, humid and very similar vibes to yesterday. Right now, 555 West Georgia, hazy and 15.

0: Wave 98.3 with your girl TJ. And man, do we have something to celebrate right now. In case you missed our very exciting news, if you've ever been listening to The Wave, maybe in your car, I don't know, maybe you're cruising in a cab, getting yourself over to the Tri-Cities, however you're listening to The Wave on what we call terrestrial radio. So you're tuning in, right? You're now going to be able to hear us way clearer when you get out that way on a new frequency, 98.7, in just a few months. This is something that we've been kind of brewing in the background for quite some time. The CRTC finally approved our desire to take over that second frequency. And honestly, that happened because of you guys. It was quite a few years ago. So if any of you are kind of original Wave Vancouver listeners, you may remember us saying, hey, could you write a letter to the CRTC? Could you sign this letter? Could you let them know that you're loving what we're serving and that you want to hear us better throughout more of Metro Vancouver? So we have a lot to be thankful for. Thank you, thank you, thank you. Our exciting news, you can hear more about it on our Facebook page. And if you want to celebrate that news with us, people are commenting on the post. Great news. Finally, can hear it at home now. This is just something that we are celebrating hardcore on the air and also behind the scenes. And I'm going to get through and get a next song on the air because I'm going to start crying. I'm so happy.
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us right here, right now on Wave 98.3, Vancouver's coolest vibe. Sometimes I feel like I get too sultry. I do love Warren Hill and his sax, though. Jeez. We actually helped bring him to town, was it a few years ago now? Maybe last year? I'm losing track of time. But yeah, we've been bringing a lot of Wave artists to town since we launched in the station 4 years ago. And Warren Hill, we brought for a really intimate little concert at Blue Frog Studios down in White Rock. Really cool event if you ever want to make the bop a little outside the city. 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We make sure to tell you guys about other Wave artists who are coming to town or just shows that we think you'll dig. 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
1: Just hitting 702 on the coast. I'm Tara Jean. Here's what's making waves in our city. So the Belcarra fire now being held north of Port Moody. That's thanks to buckets and buckets of water dropped on the fire from above. BC Wildfire Service says its crews will remain on the scene until the hot spots are out completely. The cause has not been determined yet. They haven't confirmed it, but there's, you know, it could be human caused. It could also be connected to fallen BC Hydro power lines in the area. From Vancouver Island this morning, a missing hiker has been found on Vancouver Island. He's from the Comox Valley. He's okay. He was hiking in some pretty difficult alpine terrain, though, in Strathcona Park. He was inexperienced as a hiker. He was unprepared for the terrain and wound up lost for almost four days. Search and rescue crews actually, check this out, they actually found him about three quarters of the way up a super steep cliff. He was trying to climb down it and got stuck. Can you imagine how terrifying that must have been? Meanwhile, in sports, okay, big weekend. Whitecaps are at BC Place tonight. Lions are celebrating FamFest tomorrow at BC Place. And tickets to the BC Lions actually tomorrow, they're just $19. And save those tickets. They're worth one weekday entrance into this year's PNE, which opens up on the 22nd. And then also for some Friday night fun, we're recommending the Shipyards Night Market tonight. The Wave's going to be there, so say hello. We're going to give away swag and enjoy live music, dancing, and great company. The Shipyards Night Market is free, by the way. Well done. And it's right at the foot of Lonsdale in North Van. And finally, we're under a yellow air quality warning this morning, so that's the haze. Otherwise sunny and humid, though. The temperature today, it's actually going to feel quite a bit like yesterday. Highs of 23 at the water and 28 inland, and humidity in the low 30s if you're away from the water. Right now at 555 West Georgia, hazy and 16 with Elton John and Charlie Puth. We love a duet around here. 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

0: Wave 98.3 with your girl TJ, and that was Joyce Cooling. 7:13, and I'm doing a little multitasking again this morning. So something that I do for fun, I guess, is I'm looking at the aerial view of Richmond this morning on Google Maps, and I'm trying to find out for myself where there's a property big enough for the Richmond night market to relocate. If you missed it, it was one of the biggest stories in our city the last, I guess, 48 hours or so. The organizers and the owner, and founder for 26 years, his name is Raymond Chung, and they have announced that it's permanently closing because of the end of their lease. It's in that big empty property that's going to be redeveloped near the River Rock Casino. But there's also been talk, and I mean, maybe it's just hopes and dreams, but maybe the Richmond night market could just reopen somewhere else. I heard people talking about Burnaby, Port Coquitlam. No. This is the Richmond Night Market. It has to remain in Richmond. So I was taking a look at, the sort of aerial view of Richmond on Google Maps, and I was reminded about that damn huge parking lot at the Riverport Cinemas right near Richmond Ice. So that is a gigantic parking lot. I don't know exactly how much square footage or, you know, that they need to put it on, but it's a big parking lot. And I did just look up and, you know, there's some reports online that it gets quite full on a busy night for the movies. I've never seen that personally. I've been to so many tournaments at Richmond Ice, which is right next door. And even when there's teams from all over the country or all over the region, there's barely ever traffic parked filling up that parking lot. It's often so empty that they do like motorcycle lessons in there. So now you know, and I'm going to put in my vote and maybe make some bets that that's a possible place for the future of the Richmond Night Market. You're welcome to the organizers, although obviously they've thought of it. They've probably thought of everything if they got to the point where they canceled it altogether. Hey, what a bummer. Hey, coming up next, I'm going to play a song for us from a group that's been around since the 1950s and still touring today in 2026. Find out who next.
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Coming up next, I'm going to play a tune for us from Peter Gene Hernandez, known professionally as the one and only Bruno Mars, coming to town this October for 5 shows at beautiful BC Place. Let's go. Last time he came to town, pretty sure if I remember correctly, that was the song that he started with, the 24 Karat Magic Tour. Did I miss one? Did I have a baby and forget what happened in the world? No. So I was just taking a look at his set list for the Romantic Tour, and it does start with 3 songs off that new album. The very first song that he plays is actually the one I'm going to play for us in a moment. He plays a bunch of tunes from 24 Karat Magic. He plays Treasure, which is one of my favorite Bruno Mars songs. And what I love to see on this set list is that he actually does 1, 2, 3, 4 Silk Sonic songs in a row about halfway through the show. Bruno Mars, 5 shows in October. Will you be there? You can get actually tickets for under $300 just in case you're really desperate. And maybe you should be. It's Bruno Mars. And this is going to be one of, if not the biggest tours of the year. He also says he'll sing this song proudly for the rest of his life.

0: Demo Cates on the Wave. I'm TJ. I just bopped downstairs to grab some milk for my tea from the corner store. And man, you can not only see the smoke, you can taste the smoke. You can, I don't know, what else can you do with the smoke? It is definitely all over the shop this morning and hanging so low on us. I've got an update on our wildfire situation that is, of course, at the root of this in just a moment. But I want to start with this story of a 72-year-old BC woman. She's been attacked by a grizzly bear this week. This happened in a pretty remote, very remote area, honestly, about 50K northwest of Lillooet. Conservation officers are pretty confident that it was a defensive move from the mama bear because she was with her cubs. Because of that, no further action is going to be taken, but they have put up warning signs in the area. But again, pretty remote there, 50K northwest of Lillooet. In wildfire news, okay, top line, a bunch of things have improved since yesterday, and I thought I'd highlight them. So, no new fires have sparked in the last 24 hours. We're down to 103 fires from 112 this time yesterday. We've also dropped just below 50 out-of-control fires for the first time in weeks, and the Belcarra fire near Vancouver here is being held. All that being said, the mega fire situation does continue in the southern interior. So it's forced thousands of people from their homes. It's destroyed hundreds of homes, businesses, agricultural properties as well. The cattle ranchers have been going through it in the Caribou. And then this weekend for the southern interior, more dry, hot weather. And in the forecast as well, the risk of more lightning, which is the number one cause of wildfires in our province. In other news, actually, I'm going to share this here. I'm not going to slip past it. Breaking economic news this morning. This is positive. Last month, Canada added 75,000 jobs. That drops unemployment to its lowest level in 2 years to just 6.4%. All right. Weekend vibes. What's going down? What's making waves? BC Place, Whitecaps tonight. Saturday is Fam Fest at BC Place with the BC Lions. And you can catch the Wave tonight, actually, at the Shipyards Night Market in North Vancouver. And finally, our wave weather forecast. Similar to the interior, hot, hazy, and humid. No actual lightning in the forecast for us, but it's going to be 23 at the water, 28 inland, and again, humid and hot through the weekend. Right now at 555 West Georgia, hazy, real hazy, and 17.
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2: We got it together, didn't we?

heard about these professor nights. Gosh, I really want to attend one. There's a bunch this weekend. So it's basically you go to a pub or something like that with your friends on a specific night. You're having your beers or your cocktails and your, you know, calamari or whatever you're going to do. And a professor, let's say from SFU or UBC or somewhere across the country, they come in and do like they would in a class. So these professors could teach you about science, technology, history, all these kinds. I'm very much into history, so that's what I would rock up for. But yeah, check your quote-unquote local listings for an event like that. And also this weekend, there's another cool event I'll bring up. It's called the South Granville Summer Silent Book Club. This is happening tomorrow afternoon at South Granville Plaza West, which is, I think, like Granville and 13th or so. And they actually have a dedicated hour of silent reading with other people. So I imagine it could be a little bit weird at first when you sit down beside a stranger and you don't talk, you just read. But afterwards, there is some optional socializing. So yeah, we're coming up with some pretty creative ways to spend our time. And again, that South Granville Summer Book Silent Book Club. How fun. I say that and I can never get through. I can never get through a whole book. What am I talking about? Those professor nights are better for me, but South Granville Plaza West tomorrow for the Silent Book Club. You do you. And thanks for hanging out this morning. It's Wave 98.3.

AZ/sunny on the coast and 18 degrees. I'm TJ. And this is Wave 98.3. That is a great pop song, hey? Soul Decision, Ooh, It's Kind of Crazy. BC-based artist, if I remember correctly, but really what I want to kind of mention right now is a personal story about my olden days in radio, if you don't mind for a moment. I used to work at a radio station when I was like, I don't know, like 19 or 20. So we're talking 25 years ago, almost 25 years ago. And I worked at two different radio stations in the same studio and I was doing traffic. And for some reason, I remember that that song was playing on this one day where I did traffic on the one station and the other station was waiting for me live. And I had to run to the other side of the building to do my traffic report. And along the way, I got so out of breath that as I was doing traffic out of that song, so it played and then we came out the other end of it, I was going, there's an accident on the Lions Gate. It was so embarrassing. Sometimes, you know, it happens. You can be a total hot mess on the radio and still afterwards pull yourself together and keep a few listeners. Although it's kind of like the theater, right? Sometimes the best part of it with live theater is when something goes wrong. Does the same thing happen when a girl gets out of breath in a traffic report? I don't know. Hey, tunes continue. Here's Ryan LaValette. Thanks for hanging out. This one's called Daydream.

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1: Welcome to a new hour. 8:02, I'm TJ, and here's what's making waves on the West Coast. So the Belcarra fire, man, that sure put us on edge in Metro Vancouver this week, but it's so great to hear that it's now being held. No definitive answer just yet about what or who started it, though. A lot of curiosity, though. A lot of curiosity. Meanwhile, some great news to report from Vancouver Island this morning. In case you were following it, that missing hiker's been found. In case you weren't following it, he's from the Comox Valley, and he was hiking in pretty difficult alpine terrain in Strathcona Park when he went missing. He was, we know now, an inexperienced hiker. He was completely unprepared and wound up lost for three, almost 4 days. Search and rescue crews found him about, this is the wild part of the story. They found him about three quarters of the way up a super steep cliff. Like, it looks like, I saw a photo of it, looks like it goes straight down. And he had tried to climb down it when he got stuck and couldn't go up or down any further. Wow. Hey, in international news this morning, we're just a couple weeks away from Trump's latest tariff deadline. So if August 19th comes and goes without a deal he's happy with, he says he'll impose 50% tariffs on $20 billion worth of Canadian goods. And also, what are the vibes between our two countries as trade talks continue? I put my finger on it with this one. So this week, President Trump called Canada nasty, and Prime Minister Carney responded by saying that it was the negotiations that were nasty. I feel like he's walking the line a little bit with that one. Hey, and for your interest this weekend, lots to do, including the Whitecaps are at BC Place tonight, 7:30 game time. The Waves at the Shipyards, night market tonight in North Vancouver. We would love to see you there. And then we've got the Lions for Fam Fest tomorrow. And finally, that smoke, man, it really did settle in yesterday, hey? Air quality warning still in effect. And a hot and humid day, too. It's going to feel a lot like yesterday. Highs between 23 and 28 with humidity somewhere in the low 30s if you're inland. Right now at 555 West Georgia, 18 degrees with George Benson on the wave.

0: plans to drive around Vancouver tomorrow or Sunday. May want to reconsider here. I'm TJ on the Wave, just trying to wrap my head around all the road closures. Let's highlight just three events here that are going to really mess things up. But they're great events. They're wonderful events. So first of all, there's the Pleasant Day on Main Street. This is a super cool shut the street down event. And it's not Mount Pleasant, but Pleasant Day. So the closures on Main Street are going to start pretty early tomorrow morning. So keep it in mind. It's going to go from 16th all the way south to King Edward. Super cool stretch of Main Street to spend with a lot of other people. Sure, the crowds are going to be there, but what a great way to support that community and get around other neighbors. The other event that's going to shut down roads is Light Up Chinatown. This is a really beloved event that brings out massive crowds. So tomorrow and on Sunday, they're going to have road closures all the live long day, as late as 7, 8 o'clock on Saturday night as well. And in the past, they've had like 20,000 people show up. So yeah, that's going to be a big one. And then major road closures coming up on Saturday as well. Tomorrow is the annual Seawees Half Marathon. The particular closures are going to be around Canada Place, the Burrard Bridge, and False Creek. So do take care with that. And oh yeah, about Seawees, a friend of mine, she signed up for it a while ago and she thought, oh yeah, I'm going to train. And then she kept saying, I'm going to train, I'm going to train. Then a few days ago, she goes, oh God, I have not trained. So yeah, you'll see her out of breath. Actually, no, I'm going to cheer her on. She's going to kill it. I know it. I know.
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0: 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I'm Tara Jean, hanging out with you guys weekday mornings from 5:30 to 10. Checking in with BC Ferries right now. We have a 2 to 3 sailing wait if you're traveling from Tawasin to Dew Point or Tawasin to Swartz Bay. And if you're traveling this week or any time this summer, you may come into, you know, run into some trouble spots with reservations or getting on board. I am a West Coast girl, born and raised, and I've been delighted the last few years to see them update their reservation systems. But I want to give you a hot tip, whether you have a reservation or not. And I've had so many people tell me to stop saying this, but just in case you don't know, you can actually sit on the page where it says, you know, get into the reservation part or edit your reservation booking. And you get to the part where it says all booked out, all booked out. If you just sit there, pop Netflix on and just keep pressing F5 refresh so that it doesn't log you out, maybe press it every 30 seconds. I'm telling you, people are canceling their reservations all the time. You can change or get a reservation. Don't give up hope.
1: Believe.
0: Good luck this weekend and next. And again, that 2 to 3 sailing wait out of Tawasin this morning. Here's Gary Wright. Love is Alive.

8:32 on the coast. I'm TJ. Thanks for hanging out. So here's what's making waves on the West Coast, and I do want to start with some positive news for the Belcarra area, and honestly, for all of Metro Vancouver. This was quite stressful. A couple days ago here, the Belcarra fire was spotted just north of Port Moody. This morning, we're hearing word it's being held, which is so great to hear, especially since the BC Wildfire Service says they're going to stay on scene until the very last heat spot is there, right? They're going to make sure they keep putting it out and keeping it out. Meanwhile, I feel like this morning, I feel like I've kind of been brushing over and generalizing the wildfire situation in the interior because it's just got so bad. That's what it feels like. But I do just want to point out some of the worst areas are still the Fraser Canyon with Highway 1 closed, the Caribou and the East Kootenays as well. In other news this morning, okay, here's a story about a 72-year-old BC woman who was attacked by a grizzly bear this week. It happened in a pretty remote area, about 50K kind of northwest of Lillooet. Conservation officers are pretty confident it was a defensive attack from a mama bear with her cubs. And because of that, they're not taking any further action. So they're not trying to track the bear or anything like that. But warning signs have gone up in the area. Although, again, I'll say this is a very remote area northwest of Lillooet. In sports, busy weekend at BC Place. We got the Caps tonight, the BC Lions for Fam Fest on Saturday. And then also this weekend, you can catch the Wave at the Shipyards Night Market. That's tonight in North Van. We're going to be giving away Wave collectibles like the Summer 2026 Wave water bottles and also gift certificates, your chance to enjoy Provence Marina Side in Yaletown. And finally, Wave weather. Okay, this is the vibe. A lot like yesterday, honestly. We've got an air quality warning. It's yellow. The orange one is still in effect for the eastern parts of the Fraser Valley. And overall today, just hazy, hot, and humid. It's going to be 23 at the water, but it'll feel as warm as 28. And 28 inland and feeling as warm as 33. Right now at 555 West Georgia, hazy and 19.

Don't miss Earth, Wind & Fire at the PNE Summer Night Concert Series this year. Part of, honestly, as usual, a pretty epic lineup of artists and bands. This year, that includes, yeah, Earth, Wind & Fire, which is super cool. Also includes Sarah McLachlan, Boy George and the Culture Club are going to be there, and Blue Rodeo. Oh, what a sad song. Miss you tonight, I admit that I'm falling down blue. Honestly, I hope they play that. So I'm definitely going to be there for this one. It's August 22nd. Blue Rodeo playing the PNE's opening day, actually. God, this is one of the saddest and weep-worthy Canadian songs in history. I don't know. They do have more positive tunes, though, and I'm sure they're going to put on a killer show. And also, too, while I'm banging on about the Summer Night Concert Series and this year's PNE, how about this hot tip? If you have a ticket for tomorrow's BC Lions game at BC Place, you can then use that ticket to get a free weekday entrance into this year's PNE. And bonus, tomorrow is Fam Day, like Family Day at BC Place. And tickets are $19. Have fun. 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

Have you ever won the lottery? If you have, maybe you walked away with $20, $2 on a scratchy, maybe hundreds of thousands or millions of dollars. Maybe you won a meat draw at a pub and you got a freezer full of meat. Well, move over those lotteries, because check out what Lotto Quebec is offering. A lottery tickets to see one of Celine Dion's upcoming historic concerts in Paris. She's doing a bit of a residency with concerts this year, but also newly announced ones in 2027 as well. Now, Lotto Quebec, obviously, there's, you know, an extra appetite for tickets there because, you know, she's French. So here's the deal. If this has lit you up and you wish that you could buy one of those lotto tickets, stand down. I did a little digging and you can't buy them out of province. So maybe you know someone in Quebec who could hook you up. Good luck. Can you imagine? Can you imagine getting that trip taken care of you? Jeez. I'm sure Lotto Quebec will do a great job to set you up VIP style.

If you dug that, you're a fan of 480 East. And it's Wave 98.3 for our Friday. I almost said Monday, but geez, no thanks. No thank you at all. It's great to be kicking off the weekend together. Unfortunately, we are under this yellow air quality warning. Keep it in mind. I'm seeing even a lot of people outside the windows this morning wearing masks that, you know, of course, there's small particulates in the air. They're telling us that the breathing could be an issue for you for the rest of the weekend. So, yeah, do take care. Other than that, though, it is mainly sunny. She's trying. Our high is 23 at the water, 28 inland, and that humidity today could again flirt around 30. Right now at 555 West Georgia, 20 degrees. And it's going to be a mix of sun and cloud and hazy, yeah, for the rest of the weekend. Probably not quite as warm,

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0: And may we recommend tonight for something to do, something fun, something in a lot of community spirit. It's North Vancouver's Shipyards Night Market. They're calling it the best Friday night in the city, and we can put our hands up here at the Wave and attest to that because we're often there on Friday nights, as we will be tonight. If you want to say hello, we'll be enjoying live music in the beer garden and outside the beer garden. They've got incredible food trucks there, a really cool artisan marketplace, and one of the best skyline views in the entire world. So if you've ever been to North Van, you know that view of downtown is something else. I mean, with respect to the view the other way around with the mountains, eh? So yeah, if you head to the Shipyards Night Market tonight, it's right at the base, like the lower Lonsdale area, and the Wave will be there. So will my workmate Dino. If you guys haven't had the chance to meet and greet him, you hear him on the air on the weekends, and often he'll fill in for us during the week as well if we're away from work. What do I have to say about Dino? I wanted to say something really special about him because, man, he's always out in the city, and you'll be able to tell that from our Facebook page because he'll post videos every weekend of the concerts and the shows and the people he meets. If you want to throw us a follow on there, you can keep up to date on his absolute city shenanigans tonight at the Shipyards Night Market, too. Here's the Doobies. I promised I'm coming through. What a Fool Believes on Wave 98.3. Vancouver's coolest vibe for the weekend. Also got the Caps and the Lions at BC Place.

The wave is watching the sunrise from Cypress Lookout. 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

Seal on the Wave. And we're under a yellow warning. Air quality definitely, it's about the same as yesterday. It did feel a little bit heavier and thicker in the air this morning when I was rocking up to the station, but seems to be the same sort of vibe today with a hazy sky, especially closer to the mountains. Our temperature today, kind of similar to yesterday, maybe a degree or two warmer. And then we're going to start to see some of that smoke clear up through the weekend, which is great to hear. Although anything could happen, so we'll keep an eye on it. But for now, sunny and warm all through the weekend and well into next week, too. Right now at 555 West Georgia, 936, and we just hit 20 degrees. With Dave Cox.

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Hey, love your guts for hanging out this morning. This is Wave 98.3, Vancouver's coolest vibe. I'm TJ. That was Gabriel Mark Hasselback in Warren Hill. Hope you dug it. It was East Coast. I got a really fun one from Donny Osmond coming up next. Stand by. First of all, though, I just want to say have a great weekend. I've got the week off next week. Going to be doing a little camping with my family over on Vancouver Island, but you'll be well taken care of. Can't wait to hang with you again, though. I want to leave you. I always like to leave you guys with something to chew on, something to laugh about that we, you know, enjoyed on the show. But for this morning, it's definitely a heads up on traffic this weekend. There are some major and pretty broad road closures. They're going to start up tomorrow morning as early as 6 a.m. And the events are the Seaweez Half Marathon, the Light Up Chinatown event, which could bring out like 20,000 people to Chinatown. What an incredible event. And then there's also Pleasant Day in Mount Pleasant. That's going to have Main Street shut down again as early as 6 o'clock tomorrow morning. Take care, friends. I promised a fun one from Donny Osmond. Did you have a crush on him when you were little? Do you still have a crush on him now?

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98.3 Sam I Am. That is Tom Colclough. Good morning. I'm Vicki Van Dyke. I'm also Sam's mom. May I brag about my child for a moment? Sam Drysdale released a new single called The Window, and Amazon Music Canada put up a giant billboard of my child at Yonge and Dundas in downtown Toronto for that new song. Yes, pretty cool. Check it out wherever you get your music. And check this out. Brand new Kayla Waters. It's called Bountiful on the Wave.

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0: Alex Bunyan, Wave 98.3, 107 in the shade. That's the song. It looks like a hot, sunny weekend on the way. And today's the day at the Shipyard's Friday Night Market, foot of Lonsdale, North Vancouver, the Wave, on location with collectible water bottles to give you, or how about a gift card to Provence Marinaside. It's a big day, lots of great live entertainment. Antoine Calloway, Elise Boulanger, Patsy Thompson are performing, and we would love to hang with you. Love's Train, here comes Silk Sonic on the way.
1: One, two, three.

It's gonna be all right. That is Mesa on the Wave. This guy will be on board the Smooth Jazz Cruise, setting sail from Vancouver to LA in September. People make the world go round. It's Richard Elliott, Wave 98.

Michael Massaro, Wave 98.3, that is New World. Good morning, Vicki Van Dyke here with you, and there's a big festival that's going to be so pleasant. Tomorrow, noon till 8 p.m., the Pleasant Day Festival is happening in Mount Pleasant. And it's a very family-friendly event because it's Pleasant, and it's presented by the Mount Pleasant Business Improvement Area. And there will be interactive activities and chill zones and four stages of very pleasant live music. It's all happening tomorrow from Main Street from 16th Ave to King Edward. All right. I love this song. I find it to be quite pleasant. It's Paul Weller, Above the Clouds on the Wave.

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Ian Thomas on the wave. 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

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Am I the same girl? I am indeed Vicki Van Dyke, and your favorite same on location dude, Dino, is broadcasting from West Vancouver this Sunday. It's the Harmony Arts Festival, and still two more great Wave presentations happening. 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

Drive Time. That is 480 East on the Wave. Vicki Van Dyke here with you. Brand new song from Charlie Puth featuring Hikaru Utada. This is crazy. This girl was only 15 years old when she released her first album in Japan. It's called First Love. And to this day, that is still the best-selling album in Japanese history. And that's 25 years later. And she was 15 when she recorded it. And here she is on this new song with Charlie Puth. Home, Wave 98.3.

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Alexander Boynton Jr., Wave 98.3. That is Kate. Welcome. Friday lunch. Vic here with you. Vicky Van Dyke. Call me whatever you want or email me any old time. Vicky at wave983.fm. Hard to believe we can now say next month, these guys will be on stage at the PNE. The date, September 4th. Earth, Wind, and Fire. This is Evil on the Wave.

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music on the way featuring Evan Taylor and Dave Koz, and that is called Skate On. Dave Koz basically discovered Evan Taylor, invited him to perform on the Dave Koz cruise, introduced him to Adam Hawley, who then produced his new record. And there you have it right there. And by the way, Dave Koz radio show tomorrow and Sunday, Dave welcomes sax man Kim Waters. This is Peg. Here comes Steely Dan on the

Coast to Coast, Vincent Ngala on the way. It is Friday lunch, and this song is called Monday Afternoon. Philippe Sace, Wave 98.3, Vancouver's coolest vibe.

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Hey folks, this is Canadian singer-songwriter Chris Smith, and here is my new single, Earth Is Me. This is off my new album, One World, and it's a track I wrote with my great friend and collaborator, Don Brightup. It's about our relationship with this amazing planet. I am the Earth, and Earth is me on Wave 98.3.

Brand new Chris Smith. That is Earth Is Me. His new album is called One World. Check it out. I've been friends with Chris for such a long time. We actually wrote a Christmas duet together called Christmas in My Dreams, which you will find on my Christmas album, which is called Simply Christmas, and you can find that wherever you get your music. And Chris Smith is such a wonderful man. Get to know him. Part of my interview series, Getting to Know Our Stars. 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

Wheels of Life, Gina Vannelli on the wave. Vicki Van Dyke here with you, heading into the weekend with a classic. Then came you, Dionne Warwick and the Spinners on the wave.

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Krista Berg, Wave 98.3, Vancouver's coolest vibe, where we have Vancouver's coolest email blast. We send it out every week. And if you didn't get it this week, it's because you haven't signed up. 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So do it now, wave983.fm. Brand new music from the TNR Collective. All these artists are on Trippin' and Rhythm Records. 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

Jeff Ryan, Adam Hawley together. That is New Day on the Wave. And this is Brian Simpson, Blue Mystique, Wave 98.3.

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Wave 98.3. That is Tom Colclough, Calypso Nights. And me, Vicki Van Dyke, bidding you a fond farewell. I will turn things over to Sterling Fox at 2 o'clock. Want to remind you one more time, we are live on location this afternoon, this evening, at the Shipyard's Night Market in North Vancouver. And we've got special swag for you. So drop by, please, and say hello and enjoy some wonderful live music. I'm off this weekend, back on Monday for the midday show. Sterling Fox is next, right here. Wave 98.3, Vancouver's coolest vibe.

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All right, Dave, that is Jesse Cook and Cafe Mocha on a Friday afternoon. And also we started things off today with The Lowdown, courtesy of Mr. Boz Skaggs. And it is a lovely Friday afternoon indeed, 24 degrees in the afternoon sunshine with a nice breeze off English Bay. It's Sterling Fox. Hope your day is going well. It is indeed a lovely day and a nice looking weekend ahead. We'll dive into all those forecast details in a little bit. Suffice it to say, we're in great shape for the weekend and lots of wave activities over the weekend to talk about, too. This hour, lots of wonderful music, including Dave Koz and the Doobie Brothers a little later on. But right now, we've got Monkey House being a little confused on the radio. They want to know, where's Mantis Evar? On the way.

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4: One, two, three, four.

Love the ending of that one. Cha, cha, cha. That's Julian Taylor and Love Enough. What a great song on a beautiful Friday afternoon, 24 degrees in downtown Vancouver. Okay, let's take a moment and have a look at the weekend weather forecast, an entirely pleasant assignment. Sunny, hazy today. Oh, first of all, the good news is the yellow air quality warning has been rescinded for Metro Vancouver, and the orange air quality warning for the Eastern Fraser Valley has also been lifted. I'm looking at the Chilliwack Environment Canada website, where, by the way, it's 27 degrees right now, and there are no indications of diminished air quality, and that's a first in several days, and we'll happily take that one. Back to Vancouver, we're looking at sunny, hazy, still hazy conditions. There's still smoke pouring into the area from the interior, just not at the to the extent that it has been over previous days. Today's high 23, we're a little past it already. Tonight's low 15. Tomorrow, a few clouds this evening over into tomorrow morning, and then clearing tomorrow afternoon with a high at the beaches tomorrow around 22. Same deal for Sunday. Evening, morning clouds clearing midday. Cool 20 degrees on Sunday. And then as we turn around and look at next week, we're looking at a lot of sunshine. And again, temperatures in the low to mid 20s at the beaches. So much warmer inland. And just a fine, fine weekend coming up. And of course, if you're planning on traveling, just keep in mind that despite the diminished air quality warnings being lifted for the moment, we're still in extreme fire hazard conditions, literally for the entire province of British Columbia. Hard to believe, but last weekend, a couple of dozen tickets for campfires were still handed out by wildfire service and conservation officers. Don't be one of those idiots handed a ticket this weekend. It's simply too dangerous to even start. There are other options that are still okay while camping. Just no open fires. Enjoy. 24 downtown right now, and here's Mark Jordan and his version, the original version of People Get Ready on the Way.

Wave 98.3, that is Spyro Gyra, and a fun tune for a Friday afternoon heading into an August weekend called Summer Fling. Well, well, there you go. There's a plan for the weekend, huh? 2:36 in the sunshine. Here's a big hit song from last fall. This is Corey Wong along with Stephen Day. I like this one a lot. This is Tongue Tied on the Wave.

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Wave 98.3, the great Dave Koss on sax, and the closer we get. And the Doobie Brothers from last summer, and still what is their most recent album, and that was Learn to Let Go. Doobie Brothers apparently back in the studio, contemplating yet another tour, and more power to them. It is 2:52, 24 degrees in downtown Vancouver. Here's Nikki Yanofsky. 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

Wave 98.3, Gabriel Mark Hasselbeck and Paul Brown on guitar, combining on a tune called Heading North, and also Time and Tide from Basha, starting off another hour of great music as we head into the weekend, which Gary James will make official after 6 o'clock. It's Sterling Fox with you still ahead this hour. Well, in just a couple of minutes, we're going to hear the wonderful voice of Molly Johnson, and a little later on, we'll hear from Elton John and Tower of Power, and right now, British guitarist Chris Standring, along with Richard Elliott on sax. This'll get you going. Why? Well, it's called Hip Sway. There's the clue on the wave.

Hi, I'm Canadian singer-songwriter Molly Johnson. I really hope you love my new release, Holiday, on Wave 98.3. We had so much fun making this record, so I really hope you enjoy. Thanks.

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Wave 98.3 with Foreplay and a fun tune called Fortune Teller. It is 3:22 and a sunshine 24 degrees downtown. The Wave, the lobby of the Wave is nice and clean and organized again. Yesterday it was a blinking mess because all our gear for remotes were all set up and ready to be taken away, which happened mysteriously overnight. And why? Well, because we're back to the Harmony Arts Festival in West Van on Sunday. But first and foremost, we're back at the Shipyards Night Market tonight. Right now at the Shipyards at the foot of Lonsdale in North Vancouver. Phil is on duty right now and will be joined by Doreen, David, and Keith, and Dino will be along a little later. So if you're in the area, pop by, say hi to the gang from the Wave, pick up some swag, the much coveted Wave Summer Water Bottle. We also have gift certificates for our Provence Marina Side. And as always, the Wave loves to support live music. And on stage during our appearance there this afternoon, we'll hear from Antoine Calloway, Elise Boulanger, and Patsy Thompson. Yep, we're back at the Shipyards Friday Night Market. If you're in the area, come on by and say hello to the nice people from Wave 98.3 and pick up some swag in the process. Music from Elton John and Dua Lipa. Big hit song from last year, Cold Heart.

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0: 98.3, Andy Schnitzer is celebrating the fact that she loves me. Cafe on the Square from Les Sabler in there, along with great memories from Elton John and Dua Lipa with Cold Heart. It's a busy Friday afternoon. It's certainly busy in traffic on this heading to the weekend kind of situation. 3:35, by the way, so rush hour truly underway. Of course, on Fridays, in the summertime especially, rush hour actually begins at noon. You go and make a token appearance, show up, check your emails, and say, see ya. But those people are already gone. For the rest of us, well, here's the problem. Stall southbound on the Iron Workers Bridge. Just what you need heading off the North Shore and beyond. So huge delays. There were backups around Westview Drive to begin with. That's pretty typical for traffic heading down the cut to the Iron Workers and beyond. But with a stall on the bridge, delays all the feeder routes out of North Vancouver just backed right up. And so it's going to be a while before they straighten that one out. Crews are pretty quick on the Iron Workers, but it still just happened and it's going to be a while. So just be prepared for that. Slow to the Iron Workers now as a result. The Lionsgate Bridge. A lot of people have picked up on this already and decided, nope, I'm not even going to go there. I'll take my chances at the other end of the inlet. And so it's slow actually in both directions right now on the Lionsgate. And the other problem is the stall eastbound just after Kensington on Highway 1. Just there, Burnaby Lakes, just starting to really start to back up there. But traffic is crews, again, pretty quick to get on scene, but it's slow through there as well. So far, so good for the Portman Bridge. It's slow from the east-west connector from the Knight Street Bridge right across to the Alex Fraser Bridge. Queensborough is slow, but that's pretty typical. And we'll keep an eye on things as the rush hour unfolds. And it appears it's going to be a little busy for the traffic folks this afternoon. We will do our best to keep you informed as all of this unfolds. And most importantly, keep great music to get you through it all. Vanessa Williams on the wave.
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1: Good afternoon. It is 4 o'clock, and here's what's making waves. Firefighter backup is continuing to show up in BC as the wildfire season remains extremely volatile. Premier Eby has welcomed a troop of firefighters from Mexico, with more expected to arrive from elsewhere in Canada and from around the globe, including New Zealand. Despite all the help, the flames have been relentless, and officials say some people aren't getting the message. Almost 20 tickets for illegal fires were handed out last weekend, with hot weather and powerful winds turning some of those fires into infernos. A new report says the average national asking rent now stands at just over $2,000. The latest monthly analysis from Rentals.ca and Urban Nation says that number fell 4% in July compared to last year and marks the 22nd consecutive month of year-over-year declines, although it's the smallest year-over-year drop since February, and prices continue to rise when comparing month-to-month. Urban Nation's president says this is typical season momentum heading into the back-to-school period. And yes, Vancouver is still Canada's most expensive city for renters. And Statistics Canada says the unemployment rate fell to its lowest level in 2 years in July. The agency's labor force survey says Canada added a surprising 75,000 jobs last month, blowing past expectations of economists in a Reuters poll. Senior economist from CIBC says it's stronger growth than they were anticipating just a few months ago, and the number is consistent with what we're seeing in terms of GDP figures, that the Canadian economy is recovering. In sports, the Blue Jays are in Philadelphia this afternoon, although at the moment, they're in a rain delay. Tampa Bay plays the Mariners for the weekend in Seattle. That game gets underway in 3 hours, and the Vancouver Canadiens continue their series in Everett. They're back next Tuesday. Big game for the Whitecaps tonight as league's play continues. They're up against FC Juarez tonight. 7:30 kickoff, a huge crowd expected. Should be a very entertaining game. Women's soccer tomorrow, the Rise in Calgary at Swangard in the afternoon. CFL has Ottawa and Saskatchewan this evening, and the BC Lions getting ready to host the Hamilton Tiger Cats tomorrow afternoon at 4 o'clock. And Fam Fest, it's quite a party. A family-oriented affair begins hours before the game at 1 o'clock on the Terry Fox Plaza. Wave weather, clear skies. Later in the evening, we're going to see some clouds, and they'll roll in overnight with a low of 15. Cloud cover may be visible in the morning, but it'll clear out fairly early in the day. Tomorrow, sunny, mostly sunny, with a high of 23. Sunshine and 21 on Saturday. Right now, in the afternoon, sunshine with a lovely ocean breeze. It's 24 in downtown Vancouver.

Wave 98.3, that is Paul Taylor on sax and a fun tune called Steppin' Out, which is a great thing to play on Friday afternoon heading to a really nice summer weekend. Take a little rhythm. That was Allie Thompson starting off the hour, which eventually will contain great music from Stevie Wonder and Al Stewart, to name but a few. And here's a song right now from a guy we're very much looking forward to working with this fall, as Matt Dusk is going to roll into town with a very Sinatra Christmas at the Vancouver Playhouse on November 16th. He does a lot of that stuff really well. Here's Matt with Good News on the Wave.

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0: Wave 98.3, that is Darren Ra on a fun song called Deluxe and Captain of Her Heart. Great 70s memories from Dublé in there for your Friday afternoon. It's 4:27 in the sunshine. Boy, a busy weekend around Metro Vancouver. Of course, the Abbotsford Air Show is on. A big soccer game tonight against Juarez at the Dome. And tomorrow afternoon, the BC Lions take their turn. They're back home against the Hamilton Tiger Cats. BC Lions President Dwayne Vienno popped into the station a little earlier this afternoon to talk about the game and an offer that the Lions have created for, well, first-time fans or for fans who haven't been to a Lions game in a very long time. Here's Dwayne.
1: Yeah, so our marketing and ticketing team, you know, came to us and said, listen, we want to give an opportunity for people that haven't been to us for a long time. So if you haven't been to a game sort of since before COVID, it's the first game on us. And it might be, you might have been there before, you might be new to Vancouver, you might be just old enough to go to a game now that you know, whatever it is, whatever the circumstance, we want to let you have an opportunity to come sample a BC Lions game and have some fun.
0: All right. So yeah, free tickets, friends. That's you don't get many of those offers these days. All the details, by the way, on the Lions website. You have to have not been to a game for a while, but you know, that covers off a lot of fans in this area who simply haven't been there. So check it out. BC Lions website. There's a form to fill out and then their ticket people get in touch with you. And yes, you can turn it around in time for tomorrow afternoon's game at 4:00. That's a pretty nice offer. Should be a very nice game. Oh, and by the way, the good news is starting quarterback Nathan Rourke will be back to start the game. Lots of good things coming together. And of course, Fam Fest, the big family party, starts 3 hours before game time out front on the Terry Fox Plaza. And the weather's going to be perfect. All the ingredients coming together nicely. Here's Al Stewart and Year of the Cat. 70s memories as we head to the weekend on Wave 98.3.

Wave 98.3 with J.C. Soul and Our Groove, along with great 70s memories from Al Stewart and the title song from the Year of the Cat album. It is 4:39, and it is 24 degrees downtown in the afternoon sunshine. Nice little breeze off English Bay. Already some sails out there on the bay. It's going to be a busy weekend on the water and an even busier weekend in the air. By the way, I ran into a guy from, I know, who was one of those ambassadors out there, a volunteer, who is just there every week. He goes out and spends a day greeting tourists and making people feel welcome coming to Vancouver. He said yesterday, I was just talking about how busy it is coming up on SkyTrain from the airport. He said yesterday, this is Wednesday, they had 97,000 people. 97,000 people through YVR in just that one day. So yeah, we're a pretty popular destination. And one of the reasons people are coming to town this weekend, now that all the soccer business has gone away, is the Abbotsford Air Show, and probably one of the last opportunities many of us are going to have to see the Snowbirds, because, of course, they're going to be decommissioned at the end of this year. And Lord only knows when we're going to see that team replaced with new aircraft or whatever the plan is. We're not being told much, except not to expect much more after the end of this year. So, yes, it's going to be a very busy traffic weekend in the valley for Abbotsford Air Show. The other thing about the air show, and I've been to many, flown with the Snowbirds twice, two amazing rides. The other memory I have of the Abbotsford Air Show is just the heat. And the weather forecast for Saturday and Sunday is not going to be as warm as we might remember from previous air show weekends, when it gets really up into the high 20s, close to 30. The temperatures at the beaches tomorrow and Sunday will be in the low 20s, which means in the valley, they'll be in the mid to high 20s. Again, a couple of degrees lower than we're accustomed to. However, that said, if you're planning on going out to the Abbotsford Air Show, make sure you take along lots of things to drink and keep yourself hydrated through the fun event. Here's Ellis Hamilton, Wave 98.

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1: Good afternoon. It's 5 o'clock, and here's what's making waves. Police are investigating the cause of a series of brush fires in the interior, where raging fires have destroyed hundreds of homes and forced thousands to evacuate. The possible arson incidents come as firefighters fear an increase in fire starts amid tinder-dry conditions across the province. The Columbia Shuswap Regional District says the suspicious fires there were spaced about 100 meters apart. Meanwhile, Coquitlam RCMP are asking for witnesses at Belcarra Park on Wednesday to come forward, saying the cause of the wildfire this week is still being investigated. The union representing bus drivers across Metro Vancouver says it has rejected the Coast Mountain Bus Company's latest offer and will respond with job action. However, Unifor says service will not suffer because of this job action. Beginning August 17th, members will stop wearing their uniforms as a way of sending a message without disrupting service. The union says the dispute is about working conditions. Service is not shutting down. Our members are going to work, driving their routes and doing their jobs. This is a measured first step, and whether anything further is needed is entirely in the employer's hands. The Coast Mountain Bus Company operates more than 96% of Metro Vancouver's bus services. And the federal government is selling 10 used Hercules aircraft to a company that will turn them into water bombers. Colson Aviation will convert the aircraft in Port Alberni. The military uses Hercules aircrafts for search and rescue operations and conduct airlift to transport personnel and large cargo loads. The first converted Hercules could be deployed to fight fires within 12 months. In sports, the Blue Jays are supposed to be playing against the Philadelphia Phillies right now, but they're in a rain delay, and so far, no action at all. Tampa Bay visits the Mariners in Seattle in a couple of hours, and the Vancouver Canadiens are still in Everett for the weekend. In soccer action, tonight a big game for the Whitecaps. Again, it's league's play. They lost in their first game to Atlante on Tuesday. Now it's Juarez FC against your Vancouver Whitecaps. Kickoff at BC Place tonight, 7:30. And women's soccer goes tomorrow afternoon at Swan Guide with the Vancouver Rise hosting Calgary. CFL action, Ottawa at Saskatchewan kicks off this action tonight for Friday Night Football. And tomorrow, it's the BC Lions' turn. Hamilton Tiger Cats in Toronto. The kickoff is at 4 o'clock. Fam Fest fun begins at 1 on Terry Fox Plaza. Wave weather, clear skies tonight. A few clouds developing overnight, a low of 15. Those morning clouds tomorrow should burn off fairly early in the day. And we're looking at a fairly nice Saturday with a high about 23. More sunshine inbound for Sunday, too, with a high of at least 21. Right now in the afternoon sunshine here in downtown Vancouver, it's 24.